0: I done?
1: I think you just killed a cow.
0: No! This is not a cow. It's an elk. It's a new

0: So why were you in prison?
1: For nothing! A mere bagatelle! I borrowed a motor car while the owner was at lunch.
0: But they're gaining, I'm no joking, they are closing the gap.
1: Stop complaining, just keep stoking. Chop chop, there's a

0: traffic, a lot allowed. A pace that's gentle is certain to impress an older demographic.
1: So, you're in washing business.
2: Washing, ironing, starching, all the gentry come to me.
1: And you enjoy it?
2: I simply dote on it, but then I have a talent for it.
1: Well, and that's a bit of luck. Look at that pile of washing over there.
2: Never mind the washing, what's for lunch?
1: Oh, poo's a lunch. Think of the fun in store for you. There's the tub and the soap and the kettle, all set up for a day of joy.
2: Well, if it comes to that, I suppose anyone can wash.

0: and an ugly barge woman.
1: One more word and I'll put you through the mangle.
0: Yeah, I'll put yourself through the mangle, you old bag. And while you're at it, I'm your face and crimp it.
1: Oh,

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Toad was teary, Toad was soggy, he was on his last legs. Then he staggered, and he stumbled, and he fell on one knee. Then the blaggard faintly mumbled,

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0: Only for a poor old woman stranded by the roadside. May I assist you into the car? You seem a little better suddenly.
1: And I'll be better still if I could just feel the wind in my face.
0: How sensible.
1: In fact, would you let me drive the car? I was watching you coming and I found it so very interesting. I'm quite revived.
0: Well, if it would please you, it's simply a question of steering it while you press on that gently.
1: This dainty little pedal here?
0: That's the one.
1: So this pedal makes it faster? Shall we give it a burst?
0: Please don't meddle. You must master a few finer points first.
1: This is really most reviving. Come on, let's see some spark.
0: You are clearly bad at driving. Please pull over and park. Oh, for heaven's sake, you silly old washerwoman. Get out of the driving seat this instant.
1: Silly old washerwoman? Don't you know who I am?
0: You again!
1: I am the

0: deinem Geschmack.
1: The time is near. So near, it's stirring the blood in their veins. And yet, beware. Don't let the wine go to your brains. We need a sign to rally the people, to call them to arms, to bring them in line.
2: Marius, wake up. 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
3: Some wine and say, what's going on?
4: A ghost, you say? 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One minute there, then she was gone.
5: 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Is Marius in love at last? I've never heard him ooh and ah. 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
1: Something familiar. 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

0: Grandpapa?
1: Crazy.
0: Is that you?
1: I'm crazy for feeling.
0: You abandoned them. How dare you leave them?
1: I'm crazy.
0: Reach out, pull back. Reach out, pull back. So
1: I'm
0: fucking crazy.
1: For
0: the cigarette burns my arm. I can feel.

0: Joseph.
1: Yes. Are you?
0: Of course I am. But we must keep going.
1: When we reach Egypt...
0: we can rest. Oh, hush, my darling boy. Soon you will be safe.

0: Older. Older, he's a good man. I like him. He's a little crazy, but I like him. And what's more important, Huddle likes him. Huddle loves him. So what can we do? It's a new world, Gordon. A new world. Love. Golder, do you love me?
1: Do I what?
0: Do you love me?
1: Do I love you?
0: Well?
1: With our daughters getting married and this trouble in the town, you're upset, you're worn out. Go inside, go lie down. Maybe it's indigestion.
0: No, Golda, I'm asking you a question. Do you love me?
1: You're a fool.
0: I know. But do you love me?
1: Do I love you?
0: Well.
1: For 25 years I've washed your clothes, cooked your meals, cleaned your house, given you children, milked your cow. After 25 years, why talk about love right now?
0: Golden, the first time I met you was on our wedding day. I was scared.
1: I was shy.
0: I was nervous.
1: So was I.
0: But my father and my mother said we'd learn to love each other. And now I'm asking, Golden, do you love me?
1: I'm your wife.
0: I know. But do you love me?
1: Do I love him?
0: Well?
1: For 25 years I've lived with him, fought with him, starved with him. 25 years my bed is his. If that's not love, what is?
0: And you love me.
1: I suppose I do.
0: Then I suppose I love you too. It doesn't change a thing, but even so, after

Comptroller Shoup is trying to sort out the confusion of cookies and pilgrims at the Miracle Rock when there is a great clap of thunder, several flashes of lightning, and yes, a trumpet call. Our hero has arrived, J. Bowden Hackwood.

feel perfectly fine because we pay on account here. 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Just do as you're told and stay in your place. No! Don't tell me stay in my place. 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You throw money around when you don't get your way. That isn't money to help. No, that's money you use to make women obey. But this isn't just about money. We know that's true. Let's not pretend. It's about getting respect as your equal and friend. And until that's something you're able to show, just like Diane, I've no choice but to go. So I'll go. But let's get this one thing straight. You are the reason you're 80 and alone. You are the reason that you will be alone in the end. Oh, I know I have gone too far. But it's been said, and it can't be unsaid. A taxi pulls up, and I step inside, and Milton... Well, I don't know what Milton does because I don't look back.

Indeed, I'm not your servant, although you give me less than servant's pay. I'm a free and independent employee. Because I'm a woman, you think like every woman, I have to be a slave or concubine. You conceited, self-indulgent, libertine.

I do not admire. I do not like polygamy or even moderate bigamy. I realize that in your eyes that clearly makes a prigamy. But I am from a civilized land called Wales, where men like you are kept in county jails. In your pursuit of pleasure, you have mistresses who treasure you. They have no ken of other men beside whom they can measure you. A flock of sheep and you, the only ram. No wonder you're the wonder of Siam. Oh, I'm rather glad I didn't say that. Not with the women right there. And the children.

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Shall I tell you what I think of you? You're spoiled. You're a conscientious worker, but you're spoiled. Giving credit where it's due, there is much I like in you, but it's also very true that you're

All this bowing and kowtowing to remind you of your royalty, I find a most disgusting exhibition. I wouldn't ask a Siamese cat to demonstrate his loyalty by taking this ridiculous position. How would you like it if you were a man playing the part of a toad, crawling around on your elbows and knees, eating the dust in the road? Toads! Toads! All of your people are toads! Yes, Your Majesty. No, Your Majesty. Tell us how low to go, Your Majesty. Make some more decrees, Your Majesty. Don't let us up off our knees, Your Majesty. Give us a kick if you please, Your Majesty. Give us a kick if you would, Your Majesty. Oh, that was good, Your Majesty.

0: finally, something good.
1: Nessa, there's something I have to...
2: Look.
1: You did this to make her happy? Nessa?
2: Yes?
1: Nessa, surely now I'll matter less to you, and you won't mind my leaving here tonight.
2: Leaving?
1: The moment when I read, Glinda's going to be wed to Fiella.
2: Glinda?
1: Yes, Nessa, that's right. And I've got to go appeal to her, express the way I feel to her. I lost my heart to Glinda the moment I first saw her.
2: Lost your heart? Well, we'll see about that.
1: My heart. It feels like it's shrinking.
2: Save him, please, just save him. My poor Bach, my sweet, my brave him. 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

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After that, I found it deadly dull. You should have heard the oohs and ahs. Everyone wondering who she was.

0: heaven's resultant, Carpathy. 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
1: Carpathy? That dreadful Hungarian was he there?
0: Oh, yes, he was there all right, up to his usual tricks. That blackguard who uses the science of speech more to blackmail and swindle than teach. He made it the devilish business of his to find out whose his Miss Doolittle is. Every time we looked around, there he was, that hairy hound from Budapest. Never leaving us alone, never have I ever known a ruder pest.

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1: 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It was extraordinary.
0: Not only Hungarian, but of royal blood. 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Her

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1: In sickness and in health.
0: To love and to honor.
1: To hold and to keep.
0: From each sun to each moon.
1: From tomorrow to tomorrow.
0: From now to forever.
1: Till death do us part.
0: With this ring, I thee wed.

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And Phnom Penh, April 1975. Cambodian New Year's. My family, we should have been gone by then. Escaped to Paris. But no, I don't want to go. Not yet. I am stubborn. Runs in the fam. I say, Ma. I say, please. I say, one more week and then we go. Why? I want to see New Year's. I want to go to temple. That was a lie. I did not care about that. But she say, okay, gone. One more week. So my dad changed our tickets and we all stay 1 week more. Why I make them stay? You want to know? Well, you got it, boss.

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I will be wonderful.

0: yellow brick.
1: You know, we could be like a family. You know, I've never really had a family.
2: Lucky you.
1: That's why I've wanted to give the citizens of Oz everything.
2: So you lied to them?
1: The truth is not a thing of fact or reason. The truth is just what everyone agrees on. You see, back where I come from, we got a whole lot of people who believe all sorts of things that aren't true. You know what we call it? History.
0: A man's called a traitor or liberator. A rich man's a thief or philanthropist. Is one an invader or noble crusader? It's all in which label is able to persist. There are precious few at ease with moral ambiguities, so we act as though they don't exist.

0: How's your licorice?
1: My licorice is delish.
0: There's no H in licorice?
1: That's how we pronounce it on Earth.
0: Well, on Jupiter, we are not so liberal with our H's. Here.
1: Oh, no. Black licorice tastes like conspiracy. It has very suspicious intentions. I don't trust people who eat black licorice.
0: People who don't appreciate black licorice live in a small and simple bubble.
1: People who eat black licorice are looking for trouble.
0: People who don't appreciate black licorice are on the wrong side of history.
1: People who eat black licorice are attracted to misery.
0: It requires a maturity of the taste buds.
1: Mm. Mm-hmm.
0: People who don't appreciate black licorice just haven't grown up yet.
1: Lucky me, then I will never grow old. You'll go gray and get dead, and I'll still be

0: say it.
1: You'd never stop to kiss at all, at all.
2: I can't believe that's true.

0: until this evening at the Golden Apostle Hotel, Anton. Do they still serve truffles?
1: Not for years.
0: My heart was set on them.
1: I knew Claire, and in this place, I still recall her eager face.

I must have been something. I must have had something. Of course I remember. I really was grand. She truly adored me. I must have been something. Yes, when

I know she felt something. Her voice seemed to tremble while remembering when. Yes, after all these years, it could be I'll be something.

0: I believe they call it a glitzy finale.
1: A glitzy finale?
0: A glitzy finale.
2: Well, I like it.
1: We have our orders.
2: Let's go! Relief laid down their guns. Germany conceded the match in the end.

0: Right, where is my Chumley?
1: Here. Hi. Hi.
0: There you are, good man. Right, for the next take, I need more abject adoration.
1: If you want such an accurate replication, why don't you just get the real guy to do it?
0: What, Charlie? No, he wasn't quite right for the part in the end.
1: What, the part of himself?
0: Exactly. Not believable.
1: Well, what's he doing instead? I'm afraid I cannot tell you what I went on to do.
0: Who knows?
1: But where I go is need to know. I won't give one clue.
0: Back to me.
1: So don't ask me to tell.

0: And that's about it, sir. Who was he? Who was who? Oh, the man who wasn't Major Bill Martin. Now that the mission is a success, I doubt anyone will ever really need to know.
1: But luckily, Montague's stolen files were the starting point to solve one final mystery.
2: His name was Glyndwr Michael. A gardener come from Cardiff to London.

0: when he fell through the cracks.
1: A man of no renown.
0: The history books are sure men like Bill Martin won this fight. But to forget the ones behind, well, it never seemed quite right, though it took 50 years to get it, and a government to let it. In Huelva, a memorial now stands, looking out across the sea upon the sands. It reads,
2: "For Glyndŵr Michael,
3: who served as Major William Martin,
0: the man who never was." If it's down, it's down together.

0: 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Go ahead and run back to Fortnite where you belong. 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
1: I completely agree. Oh my gosh, those little 12-year-olds are so annoying!

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1: What do you mean?
0: A woman cannot know what to wear until she knows for whom she is wearing it.
1: Ugh, the things I save for money.
0: For 10 years you've been veiled a winter cover without a man by your side. Your readers are starting to wonder if something's wrong.

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1: Mr. Chilvers, are you coming? Mr. Chilvers?
2: My patients will be expecting me.
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0: Mr. Chilvers, I was beginning to think you weren't coming.
1: Oh, why, Mrs. Roach, would I ever miss an appointment with you? Let's see how that ingrown toenail's coming along. Oh, why, I do believe we've turned a corner. I touch her feet, and what was a moment ago an expression as worn and grey as an old cardigan is suddenly as bright as...
0: marsh marigolds growing down beside the stream where I used to play as a little girl. The mud squishing between my toes.

0: My husband had magic fingers before he lost his arms. 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
1: Good afternoon, Mrs. Lester. How's that corn?
2: High as an elephant's eye, as the saying goes.
1: All day on her feet she stands, shoulders hunched, ankles swollen, washing other women's husbands' shirts, other women's children's frocks, other couple's sheets. And when I take her foot in my hand, those sheets drying in the backyard become
2: little sails on little boards, floating on the sea. While my Harry and I race down the beach, the sun.

0: Received another letter from the Home Office, telling me not to give up hope. They'll keep searching for my Harry until they find him. Must remember to buy more starch.
1: Lovely day, Mrs. Turnbull. 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She sits there, silent as a stone in a pile of rubble. All that was left when the bomb fell and All Saints Church came crashing down around her. What can one say when God's roof caves in? When I take her foot in my palm...
2: The glass is stained with light, not blood. The chapel bursts with song, not bombs.

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1: Can I just ask you, Billy, what does it feel like when you're dancing?
2: I can't really explain it. 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I suppose it's like forgetting

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1: There? 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
0: And the young lady who resides there?
1: Oh, her. Oh, that's Joanna, his pretty little ward. 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
0: Off with you!

0: kids aren't even allowed up into the cockpit anymore. Of course, on my retirement flight, I brought my whole family into the cockpit on our way back to Gander.
1: I came back with the scholarship money we raised, now worth over $1 million.
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3: Buell and I still keep in touch. She even came to visit me in New York. And I'll still phone her if I hear a really stupid joke. Beulah, why are Newfoundlanders terrible at knock-knock jokes?
6: I don't know, Hannah.
3: We'll try it. I'll be a Newfoundlander.
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9: On the northeast tip of North America, on an island called Newfoundland, there's an airport. And next to it is a town called Gander. Tonight, we honor what was lost, but we also commemorate what we found.

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0: No more questions, please. 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
1: They disappoint, in turn I fear, forgive though they won't.
0: No more riddles. 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
0: Lovely evening in Telltale Harbor with a paycheck in my pocket. Couldn't be more bien.
2: See you at the Legion.
0: First round's on Mr. Hawko.

0: account, and if I could have Mr. Hocko's old age pension check in cash.
1: Uncle Frank, I am
0: your
1: not...
0: Your mother always...
1: Mr. Hocko can't come in himself.
0: Oh, no, not at all. He's under the weather.
1: Yeah, 6 feet under.

0: George. She says she really loves me.
1: I love you.
0: She says she really cares.
1: A care.
0: She says that I'm her hero.
1: My hero.
0: She says.

0: that why do you keep telling me I stink when I adore you feeling? That say I'm all the world to you, you're out of your mind. I know there's someone else and I could kiss your behind. Those you say I'm terrific, but your taste was always rotten feelings. Those go away, I need ya. Come to me, I'll kill ya. Darling, I'll do anything to keep you with me till ya. Tell me that you love me, oh, you did not mean it, will ya? Blues. Sally.
1: Oh, Sally.
0: She says she loves another.
2: Another.
0: She says a fella she prefers.
3: Force. Force.
0: She says that he's her idol.
2: Idol.
0: She says ideal she avers.
2: You deal? The verse?
0: She says that anybody.
2: Body.
0: She says would suit her more than I.
2: Ay.
0: She says that I'm a washout.
2: A washout.
0: She says, I love her so much I could die.
2: Get out of here!

0: long as you ignore me, you're the only thing that matters.
1: Feeling.
0: If I'm good enough for you, you're not good enough.
1: No!
0: And thank you for the present, but what's wrong with it, stuff?
1: No!
0: Those don't come any closer, cause you know how much I love you. Feeling.
1: I love
0: that if you will, then I can't. If you don't.

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0: Why can't they calm? 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I tried to hide, but I couldn't win. The reality is I don't sweat through my skin.
1: Now, class, repeat after me. The others, bad.
2: The others, bad.
1: Tough, please take your hands away from your face.
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0: named Tough. 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
1: Close, so close from that day on, almost a brother I suddenly won. Skipping rocks, pretending to duel every day right after school. And when the teacher called out his name, I grunted the answer so he'd feel no shame.
2: Stony, do you know what comes next?
1: Mud.
3: Mud.
1: Great Mud Depression.
3: The Great Mud Depression.
2: Stony, may I have a word? 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
1: Just as recess had begun, they started once again to make fun and tricked me into a

0: Singers Row. Reach Singers Row, that's where we do our little sidewalk show. And we're going to be doing our little show for you all in just about a minute or so. And look, looks like every star out in heaven is shining down on Brooklyn tonight. So reach into those pockets and pocketbooks, because we ain't doing this for our health, you know.
1: Yes, we are.
0: Ain't that the truth?

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Sooner or later, in sunlight or gloom, when the red candles flicker, she'll walk in the room, and the

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It fades like the mist.

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0: How about the one in the blanket, the one playing ball? 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

0: Alphaba, why can you stay calm for once instead of flying off the handle? I hope you're happy. I hope you're happy now. I hope you're happy how you hurt your cause forever. I hope you think you're clever.
1: I hope you're happy. I hope you're happy too. I hope you're proud how you would grovel.

0: just like Hercules.
1: Honey, you mean Hercules. Ooh, I'd like to make some sweet music with him.

0: It's a quarter.
1: Mama ain't got no money.
0: Hey, Mama, where'd this money come from?
2: Leave her be. Don't get her going.
0: But it's
2: if she wanted to tell you, she'd have told you. You know what happens to children who snoop?
1: What?
2: Once there was a boy who asked his mama one too many questions and he died. He died.
1: Aw, shut up.
2: Oh, he did.
1: For true?
2: For true. Once upon a time in a shack by the lake lived a boy and his mama so broke they break. Ugliest child that you ever saw named Roosevelt Petrucius Coleslaw.

She's a divorcee. Thank God we can eat now, thanks to poor crazy Noah, who's just a stupid eagle, can't hang on to a

0: Hey, did you hear about what happened last night?
1: What do you mean? Did something happen?
0: I just said that.
1: Oh, right.
0: Dude, you know something happened with Mia, and I need to talk about it.
1: Go ahead, buddy. I've got a bit.
0: Okay, but listen very carefully. Ryan, I've got a secret to tell you. No one can know that you know. Dude, I've got a secret to tell you.
1: That just reminds me about this thing I heard about Cam and Kelly.
0: Huh? What about Cam and Kelly?
1: Oh shit, Mackie said I shouldn't say it. Wait, was it Suze? Ah, don't worry.
0: Okay, look, Ryan, I need you to be a good friend and actually keep a secret. Can you do that?
1: Trust me, Jack.

0: what's up? Whoa, hold on. What did Kelly tell you? Are you sure? Me. Dude, that's crazy. Hold on, I'm getting another call.
1: Hey, did you hear about what Jamie just said?
2: Just told it to me.
1: And now I think
2: they got it.

0: looking at me weird for like 3 weeks and can't say
1: sorry. I didn't miss your
0: only
1: well,
0: him.
1: Don't be mad at me. I only told a few people right about me being pregnant and all.
0: We had sex and
1: what?
0: What did you say?
1: Me is pregnant. She didn't tell you?
0: No.

0: It all begins with a contract, just like everything in the galaxy. And then a company called Kenner starts selling action figures on TV. And the sales for the plastic treasures were bigger than anyone could guess. They started sending empty boxes that said you'd get your toys in 2 months or less. The beginnings might have been humble.
1: Maybe parents at Christmas would balk.

0: There's 100 different reasons why he shouldn't stay. There's not one that I believe in that could make him go away. If you want to make him leave here, then before you do, there's something I should say.
1: I can't talk about this now.

0: Where is he?
1: He's gone. He thought we didn't want him.
0: I'm going after him.
2: He's not our responsibility.
0: Henry, we're all

Okay, so this one's an oldie? Well, it's an oldie where I come from. Okay, so this is Blues Riff in B flat. Watch me for the changes and, yeah, try to keep up, okay?

0: was born in Dusseldorf, and that is why they call me Rolf.
1: Don't be stupid. Be a smarty. Come and join the Nazi party.

0: take me home with you. 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
1: Okay, let's go. Oh.
0: We'll walk. You know the way.

0: You're thinking about Donna, right?
1: Remember how she used to lie out here with the Sidney Sheldon books and the coconut oil?
0: She couldn't get enough.
1: All day. Every day. Right after breakfast. And always at the same spot. By the shallow end.
2: When we're young, we think that we're in.

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How I'd

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I paid very close attention, so I'll mention if I may, I heard you say that you would not ever wear a hothouse flower. And I quote, hothouse flowers aren't like flowers that are flowered in a garden or in a forest. Hothouse flowers aren't for me. 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

0: I have a solution. 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
1: With the whole world expecting a different pair?
0: They're expecting the wedding of a Siamese twin. They won't care.
2: Smart girl.
0: Marry me, Terry.

0: Marry her, Connor. 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
1: No. Do it because you love me. Marry me, Terry. No need to pretend.

0: I was weak.
1: No, strong.
0: I lost control.
1: Was that wrong?
0: Yes, it was.
1: But why?
0: Not the behavior of a normal guy.
1: Normal? Feeling love is normal. Hiding it is not. Why can't you display the love you know we've got? Thought you were made of the stuff it would take. My mistake. Terry, not on your life. I would be crazy to be your wife.

0: Look, Grusha, we are capturing the escape advance.
1: Aha!
2: Jesus?
3: George!
2: George?
3: George!
4: Gracie!
0: Pavlov, you are taking this prisoner, please, to be bound and gagged.
3: George,
0: and...
3: I got a letter from my mother.
4: How is the dear girl?
0: Pavlov, what is this gravel voice?
3: Sad to say she isn't having fun. She went to fish for trout, but all she got was gout. She'll be staying here about 1 month.
4: 4 weeks?
3: No, just 1 month.
4: Tell me, how is it that your mother waded in a stream and walked away with gout?
3: I couldn't say. But I'm sure if that gout were 1 millimeter smaller, she would have thrown it back.
4: Sorry I asked.

0: Only 2 weeks, but your mother is staying a month.
1: Well, he's only my half-brother, so he'll be spending half the time with my family.
0: And half the time with his...
1: Precisely!
2: Let's do our little soft shoe. How softly we tread.
0: We're treading extra soft, 'cause she is soft in the head.

0: Herbert!
1: It seems that half his marbles rolled away.
0: What a surprise!
1: He's on a funny farm, on account he thinks he's calm, and he plays with castanets all day.
0: Well, what does his doctor say?
1: Apparently the doctor's a little funny too. He thinks he's a bull.
0: How do you know?
1: Well, my uncle writes that every time the doctor visits his room, he charges.
2: Charges has two meanings. It's English.

0: one's delight. Jamal, you can't tell anybody this, but Tully seems to have actual feelings for that Rachel woman.
1: You're kidding, he said that.
0: Yup, but I bet you $10 he'll be sick of her by the end of the week.

0: is telling.
1: I saw him down by the beach with that new girl of his.
2: They shot the breeze 4 hours as the sun fell from the skies, and like the sun they disappeared.

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He's cute, he laughs at my puns, and he keeps trying to replace my sunflower seeds with Skittles. He's perfect.

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0: You think a twirler girl would actually go out with you?
1: That would destroy the whole natural order of things.
2: Hello, Elliot, she said. I think she finally noticed me.
0: It's only been 10 years.
2: Those are the first words she said since we were in sophomore chemistry. When she said,
3: pass the pipette, please. Thanks.
2: But I think she noticed that I'm not the same. And this time she even used my name.
0: Well, stranger things have happened.
4: Yeah, Milli Vanilli won a Grammy.

0: Besides, isn't she, like, engaged to that jerk from the swim team?
1: No, he dumped her last week right in the middle of her shift at the Chick-fil-A.
2: Brutal.
1: Maybe if her best friend puts in a good word on my behalf.

0: Each evening, from December to December, before you drift to sleep upon your cot, think back on all the tales that you remember of Camelot. Ask every person if he's heard the story, and tell it strong and clear if he has not. But once there was a fleeting wisp of glory called Camelot. Camelot. Camelot. Now say it out with love and joy.
1: Camelot. Camelot.
0: Yes. Camelot, my boy. We can't get to where we want to go from here. But you will get us closer, yes?
1: Yes, Your Majesty.
0: Don't let it be forgot that once there was a spot for one brief shining moment that was known as Camelot.
2: Arthur?
0: You'll try again. And again.
1: Yes, sir.
2: What are you doing? You've got a battle to fight.
0: I've won my battle. Here's my victory. Now run, Sir Tom.
1: Yes, my lord.
0: Behind the lines.
1: Yes, my lord.
2: Who was that?
0: That was the future, Pelly. And we glimpsed it for a moment. He's one of what we all are. Less than a drop in the great blue motion of the sunlit sea. But it seems some of the drops sparkle, Pelly. I'm sure of it. Some of them do sparkle. Now run, Tom. Run, Tom! Run.